0: Rete 3.
1: Somehow, everything was different. Like a new person had emerged from me. I could see myself in a perspective that I've never seen before. No inhibitions, no worries. For the first time, I felt like I knew where I belonged and nothing could stop me from being there. Nothing and yet everything felt real. The world was underneath me, around me, above me. I could see everything and

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1: I had no choice but to hear you. 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
1: Jean, Jean, Jean, bon, bon, za, Jean, Jean.
0: E anche l'inglese. Come la GSP Crew ci fa sapere, titolando il loro rappato giazzato con il giusto titolo di Never Been Told.
1: What you, what you, what you, what you, what you, what you, what you, what you, what you, what you, what you, what you, what you, what you, what you, what you, what you, what you, what you, what you, what you, what you, what you, what you, what you, what you, what you, what you, what you, what you, what you, what you, what you, what you, what you, what you, what you, what you, what you, what you, what you, what you, what you, what you, what you, what you, what you, what you, what you, what you, what you, what you, what you, what you, what you, what you, what you, what you, what you, what you, what you, what you, what you, what you, what you, what you, what you, what you, what you, what you, what you, what you, what you, what you, what you, what you, what you, what you, what you, what you, what you, what you, what you, what you, what you, what you, what you, what you, what you, what you, what you, what you, what you, what you, what you, what you, what you, what you, what you, what you, what you, what you, what you, what you, what you, what you, what you, what you, what you, what you, what you, what you, what you, what you, what you, what you, what you, what you, what you, what 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
1: Don't have cash to go to the music school, but money for the guitar or the violin or the tuba. My mom's had a record player and the 45s. I put the needle on the record and I kicked the crazy lie. Scratching it up, catching the breaks.